0: coast, from north to south, yeah. This is the home of rock. Bring it on.
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0: 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It's Wednesday, 6th of May. If you want the updates, we've got the 60-second news update happening next right here on Rock FM Cyprus.
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2: President Christodoulidis is in Athens today for the DEFEA Defence Industry Conference. He will hold bilateral meetings with the Greek Defence Minister Nikos Dendias and the European Commissioner for Defence Andrius Kubilius. Cyprus dam levels stand at 39.6% today, almost double what was recorded this time last year. Several small dams are overflowing, according to reports. And finally, a French brewery has been ordered to stop making its John Lemon beer after a court action by Yoko Ono. The brewery, with several beers playing on celebrity names, sold out of John Lemon beer after the free publicity.
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2: Today will be partly cloudy with a chance for isolated showers. Maximum temperatures will be below the seasonal average at about 18 to 20 degrees.
1: Traffic report next.
2: Traffic is heavy on most major roads in all cities. Take care on the highways, and as always, please wear your seatbelts in the car.
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My whole office is hooked. It's the perfect background. Great songs all day. Yeah!

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Rock FM Cyprus, Calimera, Yatamay Jade. What's that stat? 19% of people think this is the most annoying sound that people make. Sarah guessed burping. It's not that. It's also not farting. Thanks for that, Omar. The answer is actually clearing your throat. Now, I don't think that's too annoying, you know? Like, people do that. It's fine. What annoys me the most has to be sniffing. A loud sniffer. Oh, it's so annoying. It's Rock FM Cyprus.

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0: Rock FM Cyprus, Callie Mara. It's Wednesday morning, Yatame Jade, and this woman is very odd. Sorry to say it, but she is. She's gone viral because she married the Eiffel Tower, but now she's divorced it and she's in love with a fence. Erica Labrie is a real person. She's gone viral for being, well, a little bit odd, let's be honest. 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

0: 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Winner's going to be announced on Friday, the 29th of May. Only texts during Gorillaz songs are going to be considered valid, and text costs €1, including VAT. 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
1: Jade, hi. At Status, we've got a new phone system, which is it'll give you the accident and helpline number right at the beginning. So if you are broken down and you ring us, it will automatically give you right at the beginning the accident and breakdown service. That's one of the things that we've slightly changed at our offices.
0: How do we go about insurance when it comes to contents in a rented property?
1: 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So if you are living in a rented property, come and see us and take out the small policy, and it's just good peace of mind for you. Give us a ring on 269-30317. 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

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On your Wednesday morning, I've got a life hack to make your life a little bit easier. Try this out, but side effects do include waking up a bit smelly. Studies show that putting raw garlic on the soles of your feet overnight means the garlic enters your bloodstream and kills bacteria. It also clears congestion by the morning too. You could try it and you can thank me later if it works. 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
9: 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And Costas has the rush hour. 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

0: Calimera, good morning. I'm Daryl. This is the Late Morning Show on Rock FM Cyprus. It is Wednesday, the middle of the week, hump day, halfway there, nearly the weekend. So now it's basically like we do have a three-day week because the weekend is just 3 days away. Whatever it is, I'm still going to be with you until 10 o'clock. What o'clock? It's 10 o'clock right now, so I am technically right. But I'm going to be with you until 1 o'clock, playing you all the best music in the world. We're going to have a lot of fun on the show. We're going to turn this Wednesday into a rock and roll day. So let's get going with that. Turn it up. Let's rock and roll together on Rock FM Cyprus.
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I'm Daryl. This is the Late Morning Show, Wednesday edition. A big shout out to our sponsors, Peter Morton Removals. 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Now, on the menu today, we've got a quick spin around what's happening around Cyprus, some fun stuff to do. We've got your daily funny and or inspirational quote of the day. Keep your midweek strong. We've got weird news and weird facts. Coming up in the second hour, it's all about you. Birthdays, shout-outs, thank yous, good vibes. Drop them to me on Viber at 976-10653, and I will get you on the air with them. And coming up next, this day in music history. Something important happened in the 70s on this day. It was a seminal event in the world of music. What do you think it was? It's coming up next on Rock FM Cyprus.

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0: Now, I said this is something that happened in the 70s, May 6, 1978. Really important for the world of music, and something that basically we listen to this so often. It is so such a big part of popular culture. This is the day that the Saturday Night soundtrack officially took over and refused to leave. And when we say took over, we mean that in the UK, the soundtrack kicked off an unbelievable 18-week streak at number one. And in the U.S., even bigger. It spent 24 consecutive weeks at the top of the Billboard 200. So it wasn't just popular, it was unavoidable. And let's face facts. Even though it came out in 1978, you hear a song like Staying Alive, and I mean, it's played all the time. Everyone knows that it is part of our musical lives. It's part of our lives, in a way. It's part of culture. And honestly, if you've never heard Staying Alive and kind of walked with a little more confidence, then I don't know where you have been. And then, of course, they were not just Staying Alive. Tracks like How Deep Is Your Love and Night Fever also shot to number one in the U.S. This soundtrack was just a hit factory. And those songs are still with us as well. And it obviously came from the film Saturday Night Fever, starring John Travolta. This brought a disco into the mainstream in a way that nothing else had before. And eventually, it became one of the best-selling albums of all time, earning a staggering 16 times platinum certification. That's like 16 million sales. Play Staying Alive for yourself today and just walk through your house like you own the planet. Strut your stuff and listen to the song. That's the way to celebrate. I'm going to do that. I'm going to do that when I walk to my car. I'm going to put on my headphones. I'm going to play it. And I'm going to walk like I own Cyprus. It's Rock FM Cyprus.
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We're talking about something happening on May 7th, something simple but powerful, something really important happening in the heart of Limassol, one of those moments where a small action can make a big difference. So from 10 in the morning until 1 p.m. over at the Limassol Agora, there's a blood donation drive happening in collaboration with the Red Cross. Now, we hear all the time about blood donation, but we know it's important, and don't put it off. It's easy to say, I'll do it another time, maybe next month, but the reality is there's a constant urgent need for blood across Cyprus. And you know what they say? This is the truth. One donation can help save multiple lives. And when I donate blood, I actually think of that. And I think to myself, you know what? I'm helping to save someone's life. And all I have to do is sit here and they take a little bit of blood. They give me a free cookie and some juice. So go there, go to the blood drive on May 7th at the Limassol Agora, if you can, and help save a life. That is a meaningful thing to do with your day. And there's nothing more rock and roll than giving a little bit of yourself to help save someone else. So go do that and be part of the solution and not the problem. It's Rock FM Cyprus.

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0: It's Rock FM Cyprus. We are the heart of rock and roll on the island. We are the home of rock and roll on the island. We are the everything of rock and roll on the island. We are everywhere in Paulus 106.7, Larnaca 102.1, and everywhere in between. 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And of course, we've got competitions happening all the time. We're giving away Iron Maiden premiere tickets to the Iron Maiden movie. So all you have to do is go to our website, fill in the form for the K-Cineplex tickets. That's part of Digby's show when he does Movie Mania. And you can be there at the premiere for the Iron Maiden show. And coming up right now, we're going to have the 60-second update. Because unfortunately, there's more to life than Iron Maiden concerts. I wish there wasn't, but there is. So let's see what's happening in the world on Rock FM Cyprus.
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3: Almost 750 people are expected to file candidacies for the upcoming parliamentary elections today. A total of 56 seats will be up for election later this month. Conscripts who have not registered for military service yet can do so from 7 a.m. tomorrow till midnight on Friday as the digital platform will reopen, the Defence Ministry announced. And finally, a French brewery has been ordered to stop making its John Lemon beer after court action by Yoko Ono. The brewery, with several beers playing on celebrity names, sold out of John Lemon beer after the free publicity.
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3: Today will be partly cloudy with a chance for isolated showers. Maximum temperatures will be below the seasonal average at about 21 to 24 degrees.
2: Traffic report next.
3: The reports of heavy traffic on most major roads, especially Neofidou Nikolaidi in Paphos and a lane closed on Nikou Batiki in Limassol. 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

0: It's Rock FM Cyprus, just after 11 o'clock. That means it's time for your funny and or inspirational or philosophical or weird out there quote of the day. And this is an old Chinese proverb, definitely in the philosophical, inspirational side of things. And it says, be not afraid of growing slowly. Be afraid only of standing still. So, yes, whatever you're doing, if you're doing something, you've got a goal in mind and you're doing it slowly, that's fine. As long as you're doing it, don't do nothing. Go to your goal one step at a time. There you go. Chinese proverb explained. Well, what we're going to do one step at a time or one message at a time is celebrate with birthdays and anniversaries and whatever else has come through. And if you want to send yours through, you still can on Viber 976-10653. It's coming up next on Rock FM Cyprus.
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0: It's Rock FM Cyprus. I am Daryl. This is the Late Morning Show. You know what time it is. It's that time for the feel-good part of the show, the shout-outs and the celebrations. You send it through from the whole of Cyprus, and then I send it back to the whole of Cyprus. It's a very good system. So let's get into it. Firstly, from Herman in Paphos, happy birthday to my amazing wife, Greta. We've been together for 15 years, and every year feels more and more amazing. And I can't wait to spend another 50 years with you celebrating birthdays together. Happy birthday, my love. Kind of a long one, but well done to Herman for sending through such a nice one, and happy birthday to Greta. Then from Marina and George in Limassol, who say happy anniversary to our parents. They've been together for 47 years and they still act like teenagers, and we wouldn't have it any other way. Have an amazing day, you two. That's actually very, very sweet. I hope when I'm older, I also act like a teenager like that. So well done to Marina and George, and happy anniversary to 47 years. Wow. Amazing. Then from Stella from Nicosia, who says, just sending out good vibes to the whole of Cyprus. It's the middle of the work week, but that doesn't mean we can't enjoy every day like it was a weekend. So just enjoy this beautiful island of ours. Stella, what else can I say? That is perfect way to say it. Yes, we live on a beautiful, wonderful island, and we should just celebrate that and enjoy that every now and then. So to take a moment and do that right now. Now, that's all we have for today. Remember, we do this every single day. Whatever you want to say, whether it's a good vibe or an anniversary or a birthday, send it on Viber at 976-10653. And something we do every Wednesday is we have a message, a special message of a different kind. We have Nick from Blevins Franks, who gives us a financial message. And I know when most of us hear that, we think, oh, but it's important. You need to know these things. The best thing in the world, the best gift, is kind of having your finances sorted. It makes you feel so good. So let's go over to Nick and see what he can tell us today.
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0: All right. Thanks for that, Nick. Again, financial stability, really, really important in life. It makes you feel good when everything's sorted. So if there's any questions anyone has, you want to get in touch, you need a consultation, go look at Blevins Franks online and get in touch. And we're going to have messages of a different kind again. Up next, we're going to have our calendar and see what it has for us. 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

0: It's Rock FM Cyprus. Let's look at the calendar. It's one of those days where you laugh a little, you get moved a little, you eat something sweet, and you don't take life too seriously. Sounds like a good day. So let's get going. Firstly, we have something called Bike to School Day. So if you've got a bicycle, today is your excuse. You don't have to just bike to school, bike to work. Why not? It's good exercise for you. So instead of driving for 10 minutes, bike for 30 minutes and enjoy the breeze and enjoy the fresh air. It's simple and healthy. Then it is beverage day. So this is kind of open-ended. You can have any beverage you want, coffee, juice, tea. I'm going to choose, because, you know, I have my sweet tooth, I'm going to go with hot chocolate. That will be my beverage of the day. So today, have your beverage of choice and just enjoy. It is also something called Laughter Day. Is there any better day we could have? All right, no rules. Whatever makes you laugh, whether it is some funny cat video, whether it is some ridiculous comedy movie, whether it is something that happens in your own life, just laugh today. It is the best medicine. As for food, there are two things. We've got Crepe Suzette Day. So this is thin pancakes and orange sauce and a bit of flair. And there should be like a flambé action happening there, if I remember. And connected to food, we have No Diet Day. So that's right. Today, the calories do not count. No guilt. Just enjoy the food you want to enjoy. If you started a diet this week, that was the wrong week to start the diet because it is No Diet Day. So just go crazy and enjoy. What better way is there to enjoy the day than No Diet Day and Laugh Today on the same day? Honestly, the universe has made it happen for us today. Let's just enjoy. It's Rock FM Cyprus.
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0: It's Rock FM Cyprus. Time for our Greek word of the day. Now, this is a segment where I'm learning Greek one word at a time. And I must tell you, it is impressing my friends when I use the Greek words. They are like, yes, wow, well done. And it's just simple words. But, you know, it takes you to a different level. You kind of want to hear the words when people speak them. And you register. Ah, I know what that means. So I really think it's working. My friend Antonis is helping me. But if you want experts, go with Interlead. They are the sponsors of this segment. They've been teaching people how to learn Greek for 30 years. They are the experts. But let's see what I learned today.
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3: So that is our Greek word of the day, min anisichis. I think I got the pronunciation going, but again, it's a longer one, so it's a little more complicated. Let me say it one more time, min anisichis. I think it's all about where you put the emphasis in the word. And of course, this means don't worry or don't stress. Again, I find this one ironic in that it is about don't worry or don't stress. And I worry about the pronunciation because it's a difficult one. But yes, obviously, you shouldn't worry and you shouldn't stress. You can use this in a variety of places. If someone is worrying about something happening in their life, and you can say in a very serious, heartfelt way, min anisichis. I think I got the pronunciation completely wrong there. But you get the message. You can use this in a variety of different ways. And hopefully when you say it, your pronunciation is going to work for you. I'm going to have to work on this one a little bit more and listen to what Anton has said a little bit more. But yes, that is our Greek word of the day. Don't worry, be happy, basically. It's Rock FM Cyprus.
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0: It's Rock FM Cyprus, just about 12 o'clock on this Wednesday. How is your Wednesday going? Is it flying by? Are you enjoying it? Sometimes at work, you can even enjoy certain things like lunch, right? But don't worry, we still got more fun coming up. Coming up in the next hour, we've got some weird news of the day, some weird facts of the day, and a Cyprus event spotlight. And coming up right now, we've got our sports update. That's always going to make the day fly by quicker, knowing how well your team's doing. So let's see what's happening with the sports update on Rock FM Cyprus.
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3: Arsenal reached the Champions League final for the second time in their history with a 1-0 home win against Atletico Madrid. They will face either holders Paris Saint-Germain or Bayern Munich in Budapest on the 30th of May. The UK government says it's in discussions about supporting potential bids for the Olympics and Paralympics in the 2040s. There's been growing momentum behind a possible attempt to bring the Olympics back to the UK for a fourth time.
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0: Kalispera, Yasu, good afternoon. Tikanis, how are you? I am Daryl. This is Rock FM Cyprus with the late morning show, just after 12 o'clock, officially in the later half of the week. Coming up in the next hour, we have weird news of the day. This is all about a new law that is going to affect cell phone production. Maybe you've heard about it, maybe you haven't, but it's actually really interesting. We've got a weird fact of the day, all about a rabbit who has got a Guinness World Record. And then we've got another Cyprus event spotlight. All coming up next on Rock FM Cyprus.
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0: It's Rock FM Cyprus. Weird news of the day. Now, this is something that might actually change the way you use your phone in the future. And this is true. Starting in 2027, the European Union is bringing in a rule that sounds kind of simple, but it's actually a pretty big deal. So new smartphones sold, obviously here, will have to be have replaceable batteries and at least 7 years of spare parts support. Now, let this sink in for a second. Right now, what usually kills a phone? It's not the camera or the screen or the speed. It's the battery. You know, it starts fading. It doesn't hold a charge. There's all the conspiracy theory partial truth that sometimes Apple updates slow down your battery and that kind of stuff. And you know, you have to go to get a new battery or something. They got to basically take your phone apart. They got to use all the special heating and everything because of the glue. And it's a big thing. And most people would say, well, you know what? My battery doesn't work. Let me just get a new phone. But now you'll be able to replace the whole thing in an easy way. Maybe you'll even be able to do it yourself. From what I understand, I was reading about it, with some simple tools, you could actually buy a replacement battery and put it in yourself. Remember the old days of the old cell phones where you could actually pop open the back, pop out your battery, pop it back in, and that's it. I don't know if we're going straight to that, but they're going to make it a lot easier to take out that battery and put in a new one so people can do it themselves. And the fact that now they have to have 7 years of spare parts, it's all about this right to repair your own phone. Because right now, if you have an old phone, and I speak from experience, it's difficult to get parts for it because they say, you know what, I don't have the parts for that. You have to get a new phone. And it's not fair that if you want to keep your phone, you can't. So this is a big new law that's going to be rolled out. It's affecting Samsung. It's affecting Apple. It will affect us, but in positive ways. So there you go. That is the new law for cell phones coming 2027. It's Rock FM Cyprus.
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If you're a salesperson and your sales are down or you're worried about your sales, this is where you need to go. It's happening on May 7th at 6 p.m. over in Gomasoya in Limassol. It's a free practical selling workshop called All About the Psychology of Sales. Before you switch off thinking that this is just another marketing talk, this one apparently is a bit different. It's not just about strategies or scripts. It's about explaining what is going on in someone's head and your head when you're trying to sell something. The session is led by two experts who come at it from completely different angles. Anna Borisova, who brings in marketing and AI, and Galia Lavrova, who focuses on mindset, behavior, and internal blocks that we don't always talk about. The real core of this workshop is understanding sales isn't about what you say, it's about how you think. They'll be diving into things like mindset, how it affects you and your income. The key part is it's practical. It's not just theory. You'll get tools you can actually walk away with. So whatever you need sales for, whether you do freelancing or you're building a brand or you're trying to start a TikTok, whatever it is, maybe go take a look. Look it up online. The sales workshop happening in Gomasoya, May 7th. And find out what's happening in your brain when you sell. Sounds very interesting, actually. It's Rock FM Cyprus. Us.

It's Rock FM Cyprus. Weird fact of the day. This is also weird news of the day. And this is a feel-good story about a little animal, a rabbit that has a unique Guinness World Record. We have to meet Herbie, a fluffy little legend from Surrey who has been crowned the oldest living rabbit by the Guinness World Records. And we're not just talking a few extra months. Herbie has reached an incredible 15 years and 82 days. And for a rabbit, that is like superhero longevity. The story of Herbie starts in a very wholesome way. His owner, Richard and Melissa Dunham, adopted him when he was just 8 weeks old to keep their other rabbit, Flopsy, company. I mean, these names, Flopsy and Herbie. And it worked. Obviously, the two bonded instantly. They were full-on rabbit best friends devoted to each other. And Herbie wasn't just a quiet, gentle pet. He had a lot of personality. According to his owners, one of his favorite games when he was younger was being chased. Not because he was scared, but because he liked to run around. Very cute little story. And fast forward to today, Herbie's lifestyle has shifted, as you'd expect for an elderly rabbit record holder. These days, it's more about lounging on the couch, soaking up the sunshine in the garden, and just a relaxed pace of life. Kind of a retired rabbit, I suppose. So there you go. Let's just celebrate today, Herbie, the world's oldest living rabbit. I love it. And maybe we'll find out about an oldest living hamster in our daily animal facts. I don't know. Let's see what's going to happen. It's coming up next on Rock FM Cyprus.

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1: 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I'm Daryl. This is the Late Morning Show. Thanks for being with me on this Wednesday. Thanks to our sponsors, Peter Morton Rubles. 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Now, it's not the end of the music. We've always got more music. Coming up after one, we've got the Ultimate Rock Siesta until 2, then 10 hits in a row to get you till 3, then Costas has the Rush Hour 3 till 5, and Diggers has the Drive Show 5 till 7. 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
2: 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Only messages sent during the Gorillaz track will be considered valid. SMS cost €1, including VAT. Good luck!
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1: Jon Rahm has ended his dispute with the DP World Tour, which returns the Spaniard to contention for next year's Ryder Cup in Ireland. His participation in LIV Golf had brought him to a standoff with the DP World Tour. And finally, Cyprus has leapt an astonishing 29 places in the latest ICC Men's World T20 rankings to now sit in 53rd place. The rise has been powered by recent wins over Croatia, Serbia, Bulgaria and Austria.
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1: Almost 750 people are expected to file candidacies for the upcoming parliamentary elections today. A total of 56 seats will be up for election later this month. Conscripts who have not registered for military service yet can do so from 7 a.m. tomorrow till midnight on Friday, as the digital platform will reopen, the Defence Ministry announced. And finally, a French brewery has been ordered to stop making its John Lemon beer after court action by Yoko Ono. The brewery, with several beers playing on celebrity names, sold out of John Lemon beer after the free publicity.
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1: Today will be partly cloudy with a chance for isolated showers. Maximum temperatures will be below the seasonal average at about 21 to 24 degrees.
0: Traffic report next.
1: The reports of heavy traffic on most major roads, especially Neofidou Nikolaidi in Paphos and a lane closed on Nikou Batiki in Limassol. 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

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I'm stuck in traffic every day, and your music just keeps me in a good mood. 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

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Yeah,

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0: 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Only messages sent during the Gorillaz track will be considered valid. SMS cost €1, including VAT. Good luck!
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0: Hello, hello, hello, and welcome along to a hump day drive time from Rock FM Cyprus. 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Keep listening out for the Gorilla songs on Rock FM Cyprus, and every time you hear them, enter this fantastic competition, because we've teamed up with Cyprus Airways, the flag carrier of Cyprus, and we're sending you and your bestie to the Release Festival in Athens to watch and be part of the sold-out gig by the Gorillaz. 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

0: Hey, hey, here we are on a hump day afternoon. 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Well, it's officially shut down after 25 years in the business, marking the end of one of the internet's earliest search platforms.
1: So it was originally launched in 1996, whenever that was, as Ask Jeeves. The platform encouraged users to type full questions in plain English, with answers styled as if delivered by a human. The concept was inspired by the fictional butler Jeeves from P.G. Wodehouse's stories. At its peak in the late 1990s and early 2000s, Ask handled over 1 million daily queries and rivaled early versions of Google. However, it struggled to keep up as competitors like Google expanded into maps, images, and more advanced search features. They rebranded as Ask.com in 2006, but it never regained its former dominance and later shifted toward a Q&A format.
0: Well, Alexa, sad to say, its closure now places it alongside other retired internet staples remembered fondly by early web users.
1: Early internet users heading for the chop. That means you are next. Diggers.
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0: Good afternoon from Rock FM Cyprus. This is Diggers. Well, what a busy old weekend this is going to be in Larnaca. This coming Sunday, get a load of this. We are going to be broadcasting live. First of all, we're going to be 9 o'clock at the Salina Municipal Park in Larnaca for the Cyprus Speciality Coffee Festival. 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It's going to be brilliant. Well, we're going to stay in the same area, same day, this coming Sunday, 10th of May, for the biggest classic car show in Cyprus. 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We're going to be at the Coffee Festival and at the Classic Car Festival as well. So lots and lots of things happening this coming weekend. And it's all buzzing in Larnaca with Rock FM Cyprus.
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0: Drive Time, Rock FM Cyprus on a Wednesday afternoon with Diggers and Alexa. Don't forget that Daryl is back with us in the morning from 10 o'clock here on Rock FM Cyprus for the late morning show. And what we absolutely dig is Daryl learning Greek, and he's doing such a great job. Join him for the Greek word of the day. That's the late morning show here on Rock FM Cyprus tomorrow morning, Thursday morning from 10 o'clock. And he's live in Limassol.
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0: Now, I'll tell you what's really exciting at the moment. The big countdown is on to Iron Maiden, Burning Ambition. What a movie this is going to be. It spans five decades, and it really charts their iconic rise to becoming one of the biggest bands in music history. 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
1: So cool. It's going to be a brilliant night at K-Cineplex. Now, here comes the mystery movie for a bit of fun. Let's see if you know this film. It's an animated comedy drama adventure film produced by Pixar Animation Studios for Walt Disney Pictures. The film stars the voices of Albert Brooks, Ellen DeGeneres, Alexander Gould, Willem Dafoe, and Jeffrey Rush. It tells the story of an overprotective clownfish named Marlin, who, along with a forgetful regal blue tang named Dory, searches for his missing son.
2: Dory, do you see anything?
3: 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Something's got me!
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2: 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Hey, come back. Come on back here.
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8: 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Rotten Tomatoes has a 99% positive review for this movie. The website's consensus reads, breathtakingly lovely and grounded by the stellar efforts of a well-chosen cast. Brilliant cast.
9: 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And another brilliant cast is in The Devil Wears Prada 2, now showing at K Cineplex.
8: 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Coming up, we've got Animal Facts.
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11: 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And don't forget, Costas is back with us tomorrow afternoon between 3 and 5. An absolutely fantastic show for a Thursday afternoon. It is the Rush Hour with Costas. Don't miss it. You know, he reviews brilliant books. And if you like a good read, then make sure, please, that you join Costas tomorrow between 3 and 5 here on Rock FM Cyprus. 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
12: 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According to our new Rock FM Cyprus study, nearly 400,000 of these have been left on airplanes in the past year. What is it? Maybe it's mobile phones? Or perhaps car keys? Or is it headphones?
11: I'm going to go with mobile phones.
12: Wrong. It's car keys.
11: Yeah, and I have to say, never mind the other 399,909. They've got my keys as well.
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11: Diggers and Alexa, we'll see you on the other side of six. We've got another update on the water in the dams coming. 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

0: 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It is Drive Time, brought to you by the Renovation Group, Diggers and Alexa. We've got about 50 minutes left of the show, round till 7 o'clock. Wealthily News is reporting this story, and it's also in the Cyprus Mail as well, that Cyprus dam levels stand at 39.6%, which is almost double the 23% recorded on the same date last year. The total volume stored across Cyprus dams currently stands at, wait for this, it's a staggering number, 115.2 million cubic meters of fresh water, and that's compared with 66.7 million cubic meters at exactly the same point in 2025. And as we know, several of the smaller dams have actually been overflowing, but the major dams of the southern conveyance hold 35.5% capacity, while Paphos dams are slightly better placed at 31.2 million cubic meters, or 43.5%. You know, when you think about this time last year, we were really sweating, literally, weren't we? Well, it's much, much better news this year. So dam levels expected to rise further in the next week with a gradual increase. The Water Development Department say this is not the time of year when we will see inflows of millions of cubic meters in 24 hours or in a week, but we will have satisfactory inflows for the season. Just brilliant news. It's Rock FM Cyprus.
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0: Good evening from Rock FM Cyprus. Hump day evening with Diggers and Alexa. It is drive time now. Alexa, climate experts are warning that a powerful El Nino event could actually make this year, 2026, one of the hottest years on record. Just what we wanted to hear this evening. So El Nino is a natural climate pattern caused by warmer Pacific Ocean surface temps, which can disrupt weather systems globally.
1: A real worry. This isn't it. Scientists say there is a 62% chance it will develop between June and August. There is also a 25% chance of a super El Nino, defined by ocean temperatures at least 4 degrees above average. Current readings are already 2 to 3 degrees higher than normal. Researchers warn that combined with ongoing climate change, the phenomenon could intensify extreme weather events, including floods, droughts, and wildfires, impacting millions worldwide.
0: All right, Alexa, what I want you to do now, and I'm giving you a project, I want you to find a way to blame everything that is going wrong in this world on El Nino. Do you reckon you could do that?
1: Easy peasy, Diggers.
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0: Good evening, Drive Time, Rock FM Cyprus. 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Well, how's it looking for tomorrow? Here we go. Blue skies and sunshine across the island tomorrow. Our capital high temperature, Nicosia, 25 degrees Celsius for Thursday. 24 in Limassol, 25 in Larnaca, 23 in Paphos. Blue skies and sunshine in Troodos and 11 degrees Celsius. Here comes our impossible question.
1: Bit of a nautical theme for today's impossible question. The rungs of a 10-metre ladder attached to a ship are 1 metre apart. If the water is rising at the rate of 1 metre an hour, how long will it take until the water covers the ladder?
0: I would say 1 metre.
1: Diggers, it's time we are looking for, not how many meters. Get a grip.
0: Well, no surprises there, really. All right, we'll give you the answer to our impossible question shortly. Now, coming up, another one of our wacky but true, we couldn't possibly have made it up series of stories, shopping for jeans. All right, details of that on the way. Now, here comes George with a Rock FM Cyprus sports update.
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3: John Ram has ended his dispute with the DP World Tour, which returns the Spaniard to contention for next year's Ryder Cup in Ireland. His participation in LIV Golf had brought him to a standoff with the DP World Tour. And finally, Cyprus has leapt an astonishing 29 places in the latest ICC Men's World T20 rankings to now sit in 53rd place. The rise has been powered by recent wins over Croatia, Serbia, Bulgaria and Austria.
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0: Wednesday evening, hump day evening, Rock FM Cyprus. Great to be with you. This is Diggers with Alexa. We're about 15 minutes left to go on Drive Time, brought to you by the Renovation Group. So let's give you the answer to our impossible question.
1: Here we go then. The rungs of a 10-metre ladder attached to a ship are 1 metre apart. If the water is rising at the rate of 1 metre an hour, how long will it take until the water covers the ladder? Well done to Michael in Limassol for cracking this. The answer, it will never cover the ladder, because as the water rises, so will the floating ship.
0: Now here comes another one of our wacky but true, we couldn't possibly have made it up series of stories. A survey on jeans reveals that men take longer to find the perfect pair than women. One third of women polled try up to 10 pairs in a row, while some of the guys in our survey admit to trying on as many as 20 pairs of jeans before finding the perfect fitting jeans.
1: Let's face it, that's you, Diggers, every time we go shopping.
0: I think you might be right. 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
5: 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We are back with you on Drive Time tomorrow from 5 o'clock, and it's always brought to you by the fabulous Renovation Group. Keep listening out for that Gorillaz track. It could well be on the way soon, and it's your turn next. Remember, when you hear it, send us a text. Begin with the word rock. Leave a space. Put Cyprus Airways and tell us a little bit about you, where you live, what your name is, and send it to 5588. Why? Because we could well be sending you and your bestie to go and see the Gorillaz in Athens on the 25th of June. And that's it from us. Jade is back with our breakfast show in the morning from 7. Daryl is live from Limassol at 10 with the late morning show. And Costas cruises our way through a Thursday afternoon between 3 and 5 with the rush hour. Before we go, would you rather always be 10 minutes late or an hour early? Have a great evening. Here comes George with the 60-second update.
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6: A compensation package for livestock farmers resuming operations after foot and mouth disease outbreaks has been agreed and will be submitted to the Council of Ministers for approval. Just over 750 people filed candidacies for the upcoming parliamentary elections. A total of 56 seats will be up for election later this month. 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
6: Today will be partly cloudy with a chance for isolated showers. Maximum temperatures will be below the seasonal average at about 21 to 24 degrees.
4: Traffic report next.
6: Traffic is heavy on most major roads in all cities. 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

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My whole office is hooked. 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
3: Nordic Olivia.
1: This is Paul.
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1: 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Oh, very good. 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

Just wanted to say Rock FM saved my relationship. 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Now we argue about other things instead. Thanks, friend.